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We are also on Amazon Alexa and online across the world at almeriaradio.live. 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And the new Trinidad in Arbeleas, serving delicious home-cooked food every day. Coming up on this morning show, we've got... You'll be going retro and rewinding back to yesteryear. This morning, it's somewhere in the 1990s. My back-to-back album tracks this weekend come from Darryl Hall and John Oates. In association with Fowler's Window Cleaning, this morning's Breakfast Brainbuster is Name That Tune. Courtesy of the Dream Doctor, I've got an early morning number 2, and at 5 minutes past 10 this morning, I've got a live at 10:05 track for you.

0: Plus, I've got a great selection of music for your Saturday morning, so strap yourselves in. Let's kick the whole thing off with a bit of Katy Perry.
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0: the rhythm.
1: There we go. That was Katy Perry starting this morning show with A Chain to the Rhythm. A very good morning to everyone.
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1: Yes, indeed. The live chat is open for service this morning on all of our live shows across Al Maria Radio. Already joining me on the live chat, I've got to say a very good morning to the gorgeous Gloria. She's there this morning. Good morning, Gloria. You're up early this morning. And a very good morning to Catwoman. It is a bit of a damp start this morning. What a downpour we had there last night. I hope everyone's... it was really, really heavy at one time, so I hope everyone's not flooded out at any stage. But anyone else who likes to get involved in the show, come onto the live chat right here at almariaradio.live.
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2: Good morning, welcome back to The Best Way to Start Your Day. 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The turn of the happy hour from 5 until 7. 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It is time for our Saturday morning rewind section. We are about to land somewhere in the 1970s. Where is it going to be? Let's find out right now. We are not in the 1970s at all. We are in 1990s this morning.
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0: Taking you back to the 90s.
1: We are indeed taking you back to the 90s. We are in 1997 for your Saturday morning rewind. This next track comes from the debut single from Australian singer Gina G, and it was the UK's Eurovision Song Contest entry in 1996. And I say good morning to John Alex. He's joined me on the live chat this morning. Good morning, John. Nice to have you with us. And my little sister, Tracy Fowler. Good morning, Tracy. You've not got much windows cleaning today in this weather.

0: bringing back the decades.
1: Yes, indeed, we are bringing back the decades. We are in the 90s for your Saturday morning rewind. It is 1997. This next track comes from another Australian act. It is Natalie Imbruglia, and this again was her debut single. This was originally recorded in Danish back in 1993.

0: joining me on the live chat. Also, I've got to say a very good morning to Donnie, who's joined me there. Good morning, Donnie and Twiglet. Don't forget, you can catch Don Does DJ later today from 1 o'clock on Paul Mitchell's Saturday Shakedown.
1: Time.
0: We are taking you back through time. We are all the way back to 1997 for this morning's rewind. This next song was released as the first single from their second album. It peaked at number 3 in the UK and number 4 in the USA. It's the Backstreet Boys. Everybody.

0: There you go. That was your Saturday Morning Rewind, all the way back to 1997 this morning. Still to come on this morning show, my back-to-back album tracks this weekend come from Daryl Hall and John Oates. We've got The Breakfast Brainbuster with Fowler's Window Cleaning. The Drain Doctor brings you this morning's Early Morning Number 2. Plus, I've got a live at 10.05 track for you. Funnily enough, that is at 5 minutes past 10 this morning. Don't go anywhere.
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5: 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Don't forget their Fish Friday and their traditional roast lunch every Sunday from 1pm. Now, their entertainment this week, it continues on tomorrow the 20th with Dreamboats and Petticoats from 6 o'clock. On Wednesday the 23rd, it's All Those Songs from Way Back When, Remember the Good Old Days with Steve Jackson. Sunday the 27th, they've got Rocking with Matt Black. And on Wednesday the 30th, it's Obsession Duo. 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

Well, I'm Meet Skid with you from 1988, Waiting for a Star to Fall. Cat Dog loving that tune there. Women loving that tune there also. Good day, Ali and my little sister over there in Sydney, Australia. I hope you're doing well, Ali. She's just finished her work. And a very good morning to Super Noodles joining me on the live chat. Good morning, Nikki. I hope you had a nice night out last night. It is time for your back-to-back weekend album tracks. Now, the album I've chosen for you this weekend was released in 1981. It is Private Eyes. It was Daryl Hall and John Oates' 10th studio album, and it was credited as platinum sales back in the USA. The first track I've got for you this morning was the title track and their third USA number one hit single.

So this morning's back-to-back album tracks come from Darragh Hall and John Oates' 10th studio album. It is indeed Private Eyes, and that was the title track. This next track was the fourth track on the album. It's another great little tune. This is Mano a Mano.

0: title of this morning's back-to-back album tracks come from Daryl Hall and John Oates' 10th studio album, Private Eyes. I've got two more tracks from that album tomorrow morning.
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0: Coming up after the adverts, it's time to do this morning's Breakfast Brainbuster. 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
6: Good morning, welcome back to the Weekend Wake Up Breakfast Show with me, Ian M. We are about to start this morning's Breakfast Brain Buster, and that is brought to you by Fowler's Window Cleaning across the Almanzora Valley. So, this morning's Breakfast Brain Buster is Can You Name That Tune? So how does that work? I'm going to play you three songs. There is one word in the title of each of these songs that when you put them together will form part of the title of another song. You've just got to try and guess what song number four is. And if you think you know what it is, let me know privately on our live chat. Are we ready for clue song number one?
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0: 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So that was the Boys Town Gang there with Clue Song Number 1. I am looking for a 5-word song title this morning. Yeah, a 5-word song title. It's a 1977 hit by an American singer-songwriter. I can tell you it's not Take On Me, but that was a very good guess. Are we ready for Clue Song Number 2?
1: It's the Breakfast Brainbuster. Brainbuster with Fowler's Window Cleaning.
0: Now remember, there is one word in the title of each of these songs. Put them together, it will form part of the title of song number 4 I'm looking for.

So this morning's Breakfast Brainbuster is Name That Tune. I am looking for a five-word song title of a 1977 hit by an American singer-songwriter. There is one word in the title of each of these songs that, when you put them together, will form part of the title of the fourth song I'm looking for this morning.

0: Ali M's rubbing salt into the moon there. She said it's a sunny day there, 27 degrees in Sydney, Australia. We'll get sun, I'm sure we'll get sun today at some stage, Ali. It's just a bit rainy last night. So that was Bonnie Tyler there with clue song number two. Are we ready for clue song number three?
1: It's the Breakfast Brainbuster. Brainbuster with Fowler's Window Cleaning.
0: So there's one word in each of these titles that will lead you to this song. If you think you know what it is, get on that live chat and let me know privately to the DJ.

Oh, and what did I play you this morning? Shall we wrap this whole thing up? The Breakfast Brainbuster brought to you by Fowler's Window Cleaning, serving all areas of the Almanzora Valley. 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So what did I play you this morning? I played you Boys Town Gang, Clue Song number 1, and Can't Take My Eyes Off of You. Clue Song number 2 was Bonnie Tyler, Have You Ever Seen the Rain? I was looking for Have, so that's Can't and Have I was looking for there. And the third song there was The Real Thing With You, To Me Are Everything, and I was looking for you. So it's the first word, the first word in the title of each of these songs was Can't Have You. It should have led you to the five-word song title of an American singer-songwriter 1977 hit Yvonne Elliman, and from Saturday Night Fever, it is If I Can't Have You. What a great tune that is. Very good morning to Steve Action Jackson. He's joined me on the live chat. You can catch Steve and PMP right after this show this morning at 10:30 for Brunch and Banter.

0: That was this morning's Breakfast Brainbuster, brought to you by Furnace Window Cleaning. It was Yvonne Elliman from 1977, and If I Can't Have You. Are we ready to hear what's happening in Sensations Restaurant? I think we are.
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0: So as we know, Sensations have their Saturday night dinner dance every Saturday from 9 o'clock. Tonight it is Kay Francis. Saturday the 26th of September, they've got Diane Moore. And on Saturday the 3rd of October, it's Jose Bolero. The 10th of October, it's Paul and Carrie. And the 17th of October, they've got the Rat Pack. And on Saturday the 24th of October, it's Marlon Shipley. What's happening in other venues across the area this weekend? Saturday the 19th of September at the New Bar International in Arbelaise from 8 o'clock, they've got Jake Collins. Marine Restaurant Los Gallardos from 8 o'clock, it's karaoke night. And the Irish Rover Mahaka from 8, they've got a karaoke night there too. The Hotel Continental Mahaka from 8.30, it's Motown, 70s, soul, reggae, ska and more with Soulman T-Bone. And finally, Sensations Restaurant Mahaka from 9 o'clock, their live singer tonight is Kay Francis. Looking ahead to tomorrow, Sunday the 20th of September, El Torrente Restaurant in Desert Springs from 3 o'clock, it's Sharon Reagan. Cafe Royal Tudy from 5, it's Odyssey Duo. And Valerie Mahaka from 5, they've got Atomic Cure. 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In Cositas and Vera from 8 o'clock, they've got Dragon Heart. And finally, Valerie Mahaka from 8 o'clock, they've got a karaoke night. So that's what's happening locally over the weekend. As usual, if you can, support your local artists and your local venues and give them a call and reserve your tables now.
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0: No, I think we've already had that one. It's time for DB Boulevard.

That was DB Boulevard there from 2002 and Point of View. Now my mate Paul Wood has been in contact with me this morning after last night's rain. He's asked for a little bit of a tune from Travis. Yep, and I can understand why you've asked for this one, Paul.

especially for my mate there, Paul Wood, and the lovely Vivi. That was Travis, and Why Does It Always Rain on Me? After last night's deluge, I can understand why you've asked for that one, Paul. I hope you enjoyed.

0: the fantastic Charlene Spiteri there with Detroit City. Coming up after the adverts, I think it's time to kick off this morning's early morning number two.
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0: You're listening to the Weekend Wake Up Breakfast Show with me, Ian M. It's time for the early morning number two. That is sponsored by The Drain Doctor, the brains behind blocked drains. Covering the whole of the Almanzora area, call Dave on 620-425-948 for all types of drainage problems. So how does the early morning number two work, I hear you ask? I'm going to play you tracks from a particular week's top five. This week, it is the week of the 9th of October, 1999. I'll play you the top five from that week. You just got to try and guess what the number two song was. It never made it to the top of the charts, only made it to number two. And if you think you know, get on the live chat and let me know privately.
9: Ian M's early morning number two, sponsored by Drain Doctor. Drain Doctor, the brains behind blocked drains.
0: So the week of the 9th of October 1999, down one place to this week's number five, it's Lou Bega.
10: Ladies and gentlemen, this is Mambo number five.

So we're waking up to an early morning number two, and it is sponsored by the Drain Doctor, the brains behind Blocked Drains. You're trying to guess what the number two song was. It is the 9th of October 1999.

0: Ian M's Early Morning Number 2. Sponsored by Drain Doctor. Drain Doctor, the brains behind blocked drains.
1: We've got a new entry at this week's number 4 from Mel C. So we're looking for the Early Morning Number 2, the week of the 9th of October 1999. If you think you know what this is, get on that live chat. Let me know privately.

0: And on Moving It, this week's number four, it is Mel C with Going Down. We are working up to an early morning number two. It is the week of the 9th of October, 1999. The early morning number two brought to you by The Drain Doctor.
1: Ian M's early morning number two, sponsored by Drain Doctor. Drain Doctor, the brains behind blocked drains.
0: Okay, I've got an on Moving It, this week's number three from Shania Twain.
2: Let's go, girls.

0: feel like a woman.
1: Shania Twain and On Mover at this week's number 3. Let's find out what number 2 was stuck in the U-bend of the UK charts back on the 9th of October 1999. It's time to flash out the early morning number 2 sponsored by the Drain Doctor, the brains behind blocked drains.
2: E&M's Weekend Wake Up. It's time for E&M's early morning number 2.
1: It is indeed time for the early morning number 2. It is another non-mover at this week's number 2. It spent 12 weeks on the charts between October and December 1999 and reaching the heady heights of number 2 on the charts on the 9th of October. Now, Catwoman knows exactly who the number 2 belongs to this morning. She's seen the band live. It belongs to S Club 7 and S Club Party.
3: S Club.
1: Well done, Catwoman. Bingo to you. What on earth could have kept it from the top spot? If you think you know, jump on a live chat and let me know. And a very good morning to my mate Paul Midday Mitchell. You can catch Paul today for the Saturday Shakedown at 1 o'clock right after the Jacksons.

0: So that was this morning's Early Morning Number 2, sponsored by The Drain Doctor, the brains behind blocked drains. Covering the whole of the Almanzora area, call Dave on 6...
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5: 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Now, before the adverts this morning, we found out it's Club 7 with this week's early morning number 2. Keeping it from the number 1 spot, it is another non-mover at this week's number 1 for Eiffel 65.

So that wraps up this morning's early morning number 2, and that was indeed Eiffel 65 keeping S Club as a very solid number 2 back in October 1999. I'm back with you tomorrow morning with another early morning number 2. Meanwhile, from 2025, this is Deacon Blue and Turn Up Your Radio.

0: I'm saying a very good morning to Team Inspire down there in Antas this morning. A very good morning to you guys. I hope you have a busy day down there, Fiona.
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0: It is that time of a Saturday morning. It is time for your live at 10:05 track. Now, the track I've chosen for you this morning comes live from the Airmore Theatre in Sydney back in 2010. It's The Pretenders and Brass and Pockets.

0: There you go, live from Ermore Theatre in Sydney in 2010. That was Chrissie Hynde and the Pretenders. This morning's live at 10.05 track and Brass in Pocket.
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And at 10, it's House Story Dance Anthems. At 11 o'clock, it's Dance Saturday Music Mix, and I'm back with you tomorrow morning from 8 a.m. We do the whole thing all over again right here on Al Maria.

Yep, you know it. It is time for me to say goodbye. Good morning, JB. Good night. Nice to have you with us. Thanks, mate. It's time for me to get myself out of here. Make way for Steve and Pam coming up in, yep, 2 minutes' time. Massive thank you to everyone who tuned in to this morning's show and everyone who got involved on the live chat at almariaradio.live. Massive thank you go out to my show sponsors, to Inspired Garden Furniture of Antas and Avenue Trinidad in Arbeliss. And not forgetting my feature sponsors, Fowler's Window Cleaning. She brought you this morning's Breakfast Brainbuster and The Drain Doctor, this morning's Early Morning Number 2.

And remember, Stephen Palmer up next for your brunch and banter at 10:30 this morning, hotly followed at 1 o'clock by The Saturday Shakedown with Paul Mitchell. Keep it right here on your non-stop party station. 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I'm back with you tomorrow morning for another Weekend Wake Up Breakfast Show.

0: Very good morning to you all.
1: Good morning, everyone. Morning, JB.
0: Good morning, Ian. Love the show this morning. I was up for the whole show.
1: I wasn't. I was up at just gone 10 o'clock. Sorry.
0: There you go. Great tunes this morning.
1: Not sure what the weather's doing today. We had a great night out last night watching a band.
0: And then the heavens opened.
1: Oh,
0: poor old Susie Bow and her band.
1: God.
0: Not my circus, not my drowned rat.
1: Everyone, a lot of people pitched in. They did, trying to get all the equipment inside the Newbar International to save a lot of money.
0: Out of the speakers
1: and the
0: amps.
1: Horrendous, the rain.
0: That quick and that hard. But I hope everything is okay for them this morning. So we can start off with a bit of Ultravox. You got any requests this morning? Throw them out. Free for all this morning. Got our usual stuff for Saturday. We got Movie Chaos. We have got The Last Word.
1: And Guess the Year.
0: And Guess the Year.

0: There you go. Love's Great Adventure. Good morning, JB. Good morning, Ian. Where are we going next?
1: Let's play a bit of
0: Vortex. A bit of Katy Perry.
1: Oh, Katy Perry. Okay.

Like that a lot. Going to go next with a bit of Calvin Harris featuring Example. If you've got any requests, say hello. Jump on the comment section.

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10: And you're back with Brunch and Banter. Very good morning to you. It's not raining at the moment. That's good. And it's going to clear up and it's going to be lovely today. So this is our first request of the day. This is from Barry the Hat. And this is Touch Me Softly by Loudy Beats.
11: Loudy Beats in the tracks. Yeah, slow it down.

What a lovely track there. And that was for Barry the Hat and Ginny. We're going to move now to Anastasia. I like this one. This is Heavy on My Heart.

a lovely track there from Anastasia. So it's a couple of minutes away from Guess the Year, so we'll throw in one more track. And this is Grenade from Bruno Mars, and very good morning to you, Dawny.

0: So very good morning to Sharon M and to Tim as well. It'll be Noodles. And it is time now for this.
1: It's time to guess the year. Answers private to the DJ. Sponsored by TK Tuning. Keeping your wheels in motion.
2: Morning, Dawny. Yes, I've dried out, but as they say, drips only get bigger.
0: So we're going to start off, I think, with biggest hits released this year. And obviously, Ed Sheeran was in the charts quite a bit. And he released Galway Girl and Perfect. Movies released this year was Jumanji. Oh, we all like that one. And
2: that was a remake.
0: Mm-hmm. And Despicable Me 3. What world events did we have? We have the iPhone celebrated its 10th anniversary, and a lot of people might know this one. The Manchester Arena bombing took place after Ariana Grande concert in May of this year, killing 22 people. What's the year?

0: Nasty!
1: We've got one correct answer in from Tim and Smart already in Antwerp. So we'll continue with our guest of the year. So we'll have Biggest Hits, Symphony, Clean Bandit, featuring Zara Larsson. You Don't Know Me, Jack Jones, featuring Ray. A couple of movies released this year, Spider-Man, Homecoming, and Wonder Woman. And this one, I don't believe this one, but it's supposed to be true. So the world's first robot citizen was announced when Saudi Arabia granted citizenship to the humanoid robot Sophia. Really? And Lewis Hamilton...
0: I give a visa to anybody nowadays.
1: Jesus. And Lewis Hamilton won his fourth Formula One World Championship. So, again, what is the year?
2: It's time to guess the year. Answers private to the DJ. Sponsored by TK Tuning. Keeping your wheels in motion.

0: It's time to guess the year. Answers private to the DJ. Sponsored by TK Tuning, keeping your wheels in motion.
1: So what more clues have you got for us now?
2: So I've got some easier ones if people are struggling. Prince Harry and Meghan Markle announced their engagement in November of this year. We had Disney announce that it would launch its own streaming service, beginning its eventual competition with Netflix. We had grossing movies this year. We had It. Who watched It? And Thor. Is it Ragnarok? Is that how you pronounce it?
1: You're having a stroke.
2: Yeah, is it Ragnarok?
1: Yeah.
2: Ragnarok. Thor. Some more songs, biggest hits. Despacito is a remix with Luis Fonsi, Daddy Yankee and Justin Bieber. And Castle on the Hill, Ed Sheeran. So what's
1: it? Sung by Stu Pot the other night, karaoke. Like that.
2: So we'll give you some more clues after this.

0: It's time to guess the year. Answers private to the DJ. 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
1: So we've got a few correct answers in from Sharon M and Team Inspider and Tess, which I'm assuming is Noodles.
2: And very good morning to Cat Dog, and very good morning to Paul Mitchell. Hope you're all well. I wonder if Cat Dog got woken up to Anastasia. It was a song that she was, a new one that I think she was singing on that one. Right, we're going to carry on with this, give some more clues out. I think you all will know these. We had the Grenfell Tower fire occurred in London on 14th of June this year, killing 72 people. You had the 20th anniversary of Princess Diana's death. You had movies released, Beauty and the Beast. And we had Star Wars, The Last Jedi, and some biggest hits, Human, Rag and Bone Man, Something Just Like You, Chainsmokers and Coldplay. What's the year?
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5: And indeed, it is Guess the Year. So these are the last clues. I will run through them very quickly. So the movies released this year, we had Star Wars, The Last Jedi, Beauty and the Beast, Wonder Woman, Superhero, Thor, Ragnarok. Is that right?
4: Yes.
5: Ragnarok. Guardians of the Galaxy, Volume 2, Spider-Man, Homecoming, Despicable Me 3, Jumanji, Welcome to the Jungle. The biggest hits we had, Despacito with Luis Fonsi, Daddy Yankee and Justin Bieber, Castle on the Hill, Ed Sheeran, Galway Girl, again, Ed Sheeran, perfect Ed Sheeran, Symphony, Clean Bandit. We had Human Rag and Bone Man, Something Just Like This, Chainsmokers and Coldplay, You Don't Know Me, Jack Jones featuring Ray. And some of the events that we had, this might trigger it, it's quite an easy one. So this year marked the 20th anniversary of Princess Diana's death. We had Harry and Meghan Markle announce their engagement. The Manchester Arena bombing took place after Ariana Grande's concert in the May of that year. And we had Disney announced it would launch its own streaming service, beginning its competition with Netflix. We had, the first robot citizen was announced when Saudi Arabia granted citizenship to the humanoid robot Sophia. Yeah, right. And the last one, Grenfell Fire, Tower Fire, occurred in London in June of this year, killing 72 people. So there's a lot of bad things happened that year.
4: So, Kim D is predicting the future.
5: Oh, go the other way, Kim.
4: She got fat fingers.
5: Yeah, go, yeah.
4: We haven't even got to that date yet.
5: I know what she means, yeah. Yeah, choose your digits wisely.
4: Yeah, sort your digits out, love.
5: So that is it. I'm going to play a song and put you out of misery.
4: So Bon Jovi said have a nice day. We've said have a nice day. This is the Phonics telling you to have a nice day.

0: It's really quick. Really short song, that is, from the Stereophonics. 3 minutes. So what was the year?
1: So the year we were looking for was 2017. So well done, Team Inspired, Sharon, Barry and Kim. You're all in with the correct answer. So we're going to play a couple of songs now from that year. So what have you chosen?
0: I was just yawning. God, yeah. I'm going to play the biggest selling single of the year, Shape of You by Ed Sheeran. But first, we're going to do Clean Bandit and Symphony.

0: Well, there's clean versions and there's stupidly clean versions. Didn't even say bed sheets.
1: Wow,
0: what's all that about? So we've had a request. Our request is from the lovely Kim D. And this is Redneck Woman by Gretchen Wilson.

0: That is catchy as anything.
1: That was very, very catchy. I like that one.
0: Do you like a bit of country? Do you like a country female singer? This is Australian Tori Dark.

0: was that My Boots Made Me Do It.
1: I like that one. Dawny likes that one as well. Very, very catchy, the last two tunes that we've had.
0: Like them very much.
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0: And there we go. So we are about 10 minutes away from Movie Chaos. In the meantime, we're going to play you a version of Heatwave by The Overtones.

0: Got me burning like a heat wave. So what's the weather forecast for today?
1: Oh, I just said there is going to be a chance of rain between the hours of 2 and 3. So, you know, it could, like, miss us.
0: Going to be horrible.
1: Not what we're like. We're in that little circle between the mountains, aren't we? We seem to get missed sometimes.

Ah, bit of David Bowie there. I'm surprised that didn't bring our Foxy out of the woodwork, because he does like a bit of Bowie or Bowie or however you want to say it. So it's time for a remix. We haven't done a remix for a while. Should we have a bit of Michael Jackson as if it was done Jamaican Red?

0: Right, it's now time for this.
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0: 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So, going to give you a first clue because PMP has disappeared. Don't know what she's doing, probably making coffee. So your first clue, who will be first in? The new hotel caretaker has a terrible time keeping the hotel in good condition. Broken doors and red rum everywhere. Just goes to show that all work and no play makes Jack a dull boy. The new hotel caretaker has a terrible time keeping the hotel in good condition. Broken doors and red rum everywhere. Just goes to show that all work and no play makes Jack a dull boy. What is that classic movie?
2: Pretty Little.

0: Kim D, I apologise. You had fat fingers before. PMP's now had fat fingers. Oars thank.
1: Yeah, I don't know what happened
0: what
1: there.
0: What does oars thank?
1: It should have been said correct, and I don't know what happened. It just, yeah. My iPad's got weird. It's just weird. I type things in.
0: User.
1: No, I type things in, then it just changes it all. It's like user. Predictive test or some text or something.
0: Right, you're going to give the clue out?
1: Right, where are we? The new hotel caretaker has a terrible time keeping the hotel in a good condition. Broken doors and red rum everywhere. Just goes to show all the work and no play makes Jack a dull boy.
0: We've had two correct answers. Should we give you a clue?
1: Go on then.
0: Movie from a book, 1980. Horror movie.
1: Kind of thing you like.
0: Yeah, brilliant. Brilliant book. Read the book. Watched the film. Brilliant.
1: Okay.
0: And involves room 237.
1: 237.
0: Yeah.
1: 237 is the room, guys, yeah, in the hotel.
0: In the meantime, the band last night did a great up-tempo version of this.

0: The Movie Chaos Quiz, sponsored by Dream Homes Almeria, helping you buy or sell your dream home in the sun.
1: So, good morning to Emma. Lovely
2: no.
1: to last night.
2: No, it's 12 o'clock now.
1: All right, good
2: it's
1: afternoon.
2: It's afternoon, and yes, you are correct.
1: Well done.
2: Well
1: lovely
2: done.
1: Lovely to see you last night. Got as wet as the rest of us.
2: So, once again?
1: Yeah, last time.
2: Okay, last time. The new hotel caretaker has a terrible time keeping the hotel in good condition. There's broken doors and red rum everywhere. Just goes to show all the hard work and no play makes Jack a dull boy. It's a 1980 film and it includes Room 237. Do you know it?
1: From a book by Stephen King, do you know what that is? Any idea? Pamela?
2: Sorry, any idea for me? Well, of course, I know what it is.
1: Yeah, of course you do.
2: I know what it is. Just find a song to play.
1: Right. Who's got it right so far?
2: Right. So far, we've got it right with Debbie Fox, Kim and Emma are in with the correct answers. I don't think we have had any more. No. No, so that's it for the moment. We'll tell you after this what it is.

0: You like that, don't we?
1: Very, very, very sort of placid.
2: The Movie Chaos Quiz, sponsored by Dream Homes Almeria, helping you buy or sell your dream home in the sun.
0: So what was the clue? What was the answer? And who got it right?
1: So the clue was, the new hotel caretaker has a terrible time keeping the hotel in good condition. Broken doors and red rum everywhere. Just goes to show all the work and no play makes Jack a dull boy. It's a 1980 film with which includes Room 237. And
0: from a book by Stephen King. So who got it right?
1: Yeah, sorry, I was just looking down there. Stephen King, so who got it right? It was Debbie Fox, which was in first, followed by Kim and Emma. So well done, guys, on that. And our house used to be bloody full of Stephen King books.
0: And it's called, the movie?
1: Shining.
0: The Shining. So let's have our second one. Here we go.
1: I'm trying to think on this one. Okay. A medical student discovers that laughter might actually be the best medicine. So his bedside manner involves more jokes than medical jargon. A medical student discovers that laughter might actually be the best medicine. So his bedside manner involves more jokes than a medical jargon. What's the movie?
0: Anybody know?
1: Anybody know?
0: Easy peasy, lemon squeezy. I know. Put my hand up. I know.
1: What?
0: I'm just saying I knew what it was.
1: Go on then. I knew you were trouble.
0: Who's trouble?
1: You.
0: I'm not trouble. I've got dance moves like Jagger.

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Feel good tunes, good vibes and a spark to get you moving. I'll sort the music. You

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1: Indeed, they are. The team are just not salespeople. They are experienced. Oh, you've done that already? What, have I been out of the room?
2: You're making coffee.
1: Ah, okay. Well, I'll just get on and carry on with the show then. So, a medical student discovers that laughter might actually be the best medicine. So, his bedside manner involves more jokes than medical jargon. We have two correct answers.
2: From Barry and Debbie Fox. Well done to both of you.
1: Who knows? A medical student discovers that laughter might actually be the best medicine, so his bedside manner involves more jokes than medical jargon.
2: It involves clown red noses. It involves rubber gloves blown up and put on his head. It involves lots of it, and he gets in trouble, lots and lots and lots of trouble. So do you know what it is?
1: Yes.
2: Would you have got it?
1: No.
2: Let the music play.

0: Right, give you that clue one more time, and then I'll give you a clue, and then I will give you a clue. Go on then.
1: Okay. A medical student discovers that laughter might actually be the best medicine, so his bedside manner involves more jokes than medical jargon. Again, a medical student discovers that laughter might actually be the best medicine, so his bedside manner involves more jokes than medical jargon.
0: So, 1998 comedy drama film starring Nanu Nanu, Robin Williams, based on a true story. Set in the late 60s, early 70s, and based after Hunter. Can't give you the rest of the name. But the doctor's first name was Hunter. Do you know what it is?
1: I do. And so does Debbie. And so does Barry.
0: So
1: but does anyone else?
0: Let's go into the ads. Put you out your misery after this.
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0: So, there's lots of birthdays going on today, but the biggest birthday going on in Arbeloa, so it's going to be surrounded by flybys, there's going to be parachutists, there's going to be aerial displays, there's going to be the red arrows coming over. Our neighbour Hutch, he is officially old today.
1: How do you know he's old?
0: Well, he's older.
1: Bless. Happy birthday, Hutch.
0: Happy birthday, Hutch. Hope you have a lovely day. Laters. So, what was the clue? The clue was a medical student discovers that laughter might actually be the best medicine, so his bedside manner involves more jokes than medical jargon. 1998 movie starring Robin Williams, about, loosely based on the real life story of Hunter Patch Adams. And the book Good Health is a Laughing Matter by Hunter Adams and Maureen Mylander. So, yeah, so there you go. Well done, everybody that got it right. We'll do that again for you next week. Coming up in about 10 minutes is the last line. So, in the meantime, where would you like us to go? Do we? Oh, we've got to do a Westlife track for JD.
1: Okay.
0: For Julie
1: and
0: Duck.
1: And if you do have any requests, there's no A to Z or anything. Whatever you want goes, so let us know.
0: So she said she'd be in the car, so could we have something? So we'll have a bit of Hey, Whatever by Westlife.

0: you like that.
1: I hope you like that, Julie. I hope you managed to listen to that in the car before you got to the Mucky Donners.
0: Mucky Doobie Doos.
1: Yeah, Mucky Donners. Yeah, absolutely. Right, where are we going?
0: Bit of Sade.

0: Bit of classic Sade there. I do like a bit of Sade. That was one of the quizzes, the music quiz questions the other day, and we all blew that one because we all were convinced that she was 80s and this was a 90s hit. So there you go. So it is time to give you the last line and then we'll do the What's On Guide while we're doing it. So the last word, sponsored by...
1: I always get the last word. 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
2: 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They're all wasted.
0: That's all you get is Teenage Wasteland. Teenage Wasteland, yeah. Teenage Wasteland, they're all wasted.
2: Anyone know?
0: Do you know what that lyric is from, the last word? Who knows? 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
2: So what's going on today at Sensations? 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
0: Next week is Diane Moore.
2: The week of the 3rd of October is Jose Bolero.
0: On the 10th of October, you've got Paul and Carrie.
2: On the 17th, it is Rat Pack with John Vincent.
0: And on the 24th, you have Marilyn Shipley. Elsewhere today, Saturday the 19th of September.
2: Marine Restaurant in Los Guiardas at 8 p.m. It is karaoke night.
0: The Irish Rover have karaoke night at 8 o'clock with Rocket Ron.
2: And Hotel Continental in Mohaka, 8:30. 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
0: And tomorrow, the 20th of September, El Torrente Restaurant, Desert Springs Resort, 3 o'clock, you have Sharon Reagan.
2: You have Odyssey Duo starting at 5 o'clock, and that is at Cafe Royale in Ture.
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0: We're going to that. The Pacao Bar in Condado Alhama have cake music live.
2: Ooh.
0: 7:30.
2: And Dragon Heart is playing at 8 o'clock at the Cositas in Vera.
0: And Valerie have 8 o'clock after Atomic Cure. They have karaoke. So that is what's going on in Sensations and the local area.
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0: So we've had some correct answers. The first one did make me laugh, because that is... when it was either predictive text or she's just being silly Billy. So what was the lyric again?
2: So the lyric was Teenage Wasteland. They're all wasted.
0: Yeah, so the full lyric of the last verse is Teenage Wasteland, yeah, Teenage Wasteland. They're all wasted, 1971, written by some bloke called Pete Townsend. Do you know what it is?
2: Woodcat though does, and she's still laughing.
0: Bless her.

0: Bit of Tracy Ullman there and Breakaway. So our lyric was...
1: I always get the last word. Sponsored by Premier Cleaning, Pools and Windows.
0: So the lyric was...
2: Teenage Wasteland. They're all wasted.
0: 1971, Pete Townsend. It Was This by The Who. It was Baba O'Reilly who got it right.
2: Jason and Georgina got it right. Debbie Fox got it right. Barry D got it right. And first in was Cat Dog.
0: Banana O'Reply. Is that the new name? Is that a remix? Banana O'Reply. Right, we'll give you another one before we play it.
2: Okay, so this one is never an honest word. But that was when I ruled the world.
0: Yeah, we know somebody who'll definitely get that, closet fan. Never an honest word, but that was when I ruled the world. What was that?

0: Like that, Barry O'Reilly.
1: A great track.
0: I love the keyboards in that. Absolutely amazing. Mm. So what was our line?
1: So the line was, never an honest word, but that was when I ruled the world.
0: It was, of course, take that, according to CatDog. No, it wasn't.
1: It wasn't, but she got it right afterwards.
0: I think she's turned into to Paul Mitchell.
1: Why?
0: Because she went Coldplay.
1: Yeah, and a few letters in the alphabet.
0: And a few letters after it. So it was, of course, Viva La Vida. Well done, Debbie Fox. Well done, CatDog. What's our last one? Hang on a minute. Whoa.
2: I always get the last word. Sponsored by Premier Cleaning, Pools and Windows.
1: Okay, so there's a little bit more of this one. How many special people change? How many lives are living strange? Where were you while we were getting high?
0: Ooh.
1: We were getting high.
0: There you go.
1: I say it again. How many special people change? How many lives are living strange? Where were you while we were getting high? We were getting high.
3: Hey kids, it's Paul Mitchell. Join me for my new show, The Saturday Shakedown. There'll be some great music, odd news from around the world, and a few features to keep you entertained. And I might play a few of your requests. But remember, no Coldplay. So come and join me every Saturday live from 1 p.m. here on Al Maria.

0: There we go. Jason, yes, we will get that one in for you. Good afternoon to Mark at Maradales. I hope you are both well. We are playing The Last Word.
1: I always get the last word. 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
0: Well, I'm getting the last word at the moment because yet again, she's done a runner. So the lyric we gave you, last chance for this, is how many special people change? How many lives are living strange? Where were you while we were getting high? Do you know what that is? Kim D knows. Barry knows. Cat Dog was in first. Debbie Fox knows. Mark knows. Jason Georgia, do you know? Here we go. In the meantime, play the ads, then we're going to come back and play it for you.
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2: Good afternoon, Sam and Jason, Georgia, and you join us on The Right Answer. 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
2: So well done to Jason Georgia. Well done to Sam. Well done to Mark at Maradell's. Well done Debbie Fox, Kim D, Barry D. And first in was Katharina Dog. And it was, of course, Oasis.

0: Well, I'm told everybody you got that right. It was, of course, Champagne Supernova. And thank you to all our show sponsors today.
1: No, can't believe we're nearly at the end of the show.
0: We are nearly at the end of the show. But what's coming up later on today?
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0: So thanks to all our sponsors. Coming up in 7 minutes is the Saturday Shakedown with Paul Mitchell.
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0: 10 o'clock, oh, got a yawn. You have the House Story Dance Anthems.
1: And then at 11 a.m.
0: That'll be
1: PM, sorry, yeah, threw me there, Saturday Music Mix.
0: And over on Gold, if you're listening on Gold, you've got the Golden Hour, at the moment, till 2 o'clock, you've got Danny Wilde's Go Wild in Spain. 2 o'clock, you've got the Golden Hour. 3 o'clock, Andy will be on both stations. 5 p.m., you've got the Ultimate 80s with Emma. 7 o'clock, Noughties to Infinity. 9 o'clock, Club Life Anthems. And 11 o'clock, the Gold Music Mix. Taking you through, back round to E&M's Wake Up Show tomorrow morning. So there you go. So there's another request coming from Jason Georgia. This is The Jam.

0: So that was The Jam and The Bitterest Pill. So if I play the very beginning of that song, yeah, what children's TV show does that remind you of? Do you know?
1: Yeah.
0: It's this one.

0: Bagpuss. They ripped that off from Bagpuss. Without a doubt, that was a complete rip-off. Just a little bit. Anyway, it's nearly time for us to go. He'll be here very shortly. Go on.
1: Shortly.
0: Paul Mitchell will be here very soon. Go on, get the last word.
1: Have a good afternoon.

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0: Playing the music you love.

Good afternoon, everyone. Welcome to the Saturday Shakedown with me, Paul Mitchell. Great to have your company. Thank you to Pam and Steve for the last 2.5 hours. Enjoy the rest of your day. Steve's just told me it's going to be windy later. I don't know why he's telling me that. I have no idea at all. Anyway, so I'm already in trouble. Yes, just before I come on air, I went and helped myself. Well, had a little trip to the fridge, as you do. Grabbed myself a bottle of water and one of those two-finger biscuits, you know, the Twix-type ones that you can get over here. And Dawn from the other room, she knew exactly what I'd been doing. So I've sneaked out what I like to call my emotional support biscuit. That's for a bit later on in the show. But in the meantime, let's get some music on, shall we? This is a gentleman by the name of Ron Gallo. This is a really good song. This is called Young Lady, You're Scaring Me. Happy Saturday, everyone.

0: Ron Gallo with Young Lady, You're Scaring Me. Oh, what a song to open the show with. Like that one. Like that a lot. Oh, where have I heard that before? Have to think about that one.
1: This is Al Maria.
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0: And the live chat is open, ready for your request. Come on, get something different in today. You know what happens on a Saturday. I like to go a little bit curveball, play some new music, play some tracks you might not have heard before. And helping me do that is Mr. Barry D, because he's put in his song for today. I should be playing that one a bit later. Good afternoon to you, Barry. Hope you're well. Hope you're having a good weekend. Good afternoon to PMP, who's just joined us on the live chat. Oh, she's listening while doing boring ironing and housework. Right. Well, if that's the case, I'll get Dawn to bring our stuff over, because there's no point in both of us having an iron on the go, is there? Really? Not at all. Not at all. And good afternoon to Ian M. I'm sure he's helping Fiona document her Nokia phone collection this afternoon. What a way to spend a Saturday. Here's Finn Forster and a song called Stay Right Till the End.

0: That is a tune, isn't it? Finn Forster, that was Barry D's song of the day a few weeks back, and I really like that song. I'm going to play a bit more of that guy's music as we go through the weeks. Good afternoon to Dawny, who's joined us on the live chat. Good news, I haven't needed my emotional support biscuit yet. It's still sitting here looking at me. Mind you, wait there, I'll be with you in a minute. Anyway, Debbie Fox, good afternoon to you. Yes, great song, I will get that on for you. We're going to talk about last night after this ad break and what went down at the New Bar International in Arbeleas.
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101. Welcome back, everyone. It's the Saturday Shakedown with Paul. Now, last night we were at the New Bar International in Arbeláez with the Jacksons to watch a band, new band to the area called Not My Circus. It was their debut gig there. And during the day, it looked like it might have been called off because of the weather. But no, it went ahead and it was a lovely evening right up until the storm. And it was a real shame because these guys are really good. When they start playing again, I recommend you go and see them. I thoroughly enjoyed their music. But when it rained, it came down and everybody piled inside to New Bar International, catching Julie a little bit unawares in there. I don't think she was ready for an influx of, well, everyone soaking wet. But then the sign that one of the good things about the community spirit was that several of us went outside and started to help the band bring their equipment in, and it was just chaotic. It was so much rain coming down, but we had to get all their gear in for them, and I do hope for their sake that their equipment is going to be okay. But well done, everyone. Spam call. Shall I answer it? No, we'll do that another time. But yes, yeah, so we went outside and stuff was brought in, and by the time we got everything in, we were soaking wet. But I just want to say well done to everybody. There was Cat Dog, there was Rob Mack, Duchess Charlie, Emma was there, myself and Jackson, and several others helping them bring their equipment in. We were absolutely soaked. And also, of course, poor Julie, the inside of Bar International was like had a little pond in there. Just needed a fish or a duck. Fortunately, she had a duck floating around in it. But one of the songs they played, and they did it just before the rain broke, was this one from my favourite band, Mew. And they did it really well. I recommend these guys, go and see them. They're going to be good.

0: Oh, superb. 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She didn't realise that song was from Muse. She was singing along to bits of it. Oh, yes. That is a great song. And the most amazing bass riff going. And their bass player on the in the band did a fantastic job of playing it. It was really good. And yes, he, poor man, ended up with a plaster on his nose. So I don't know what he did to that. Anyway, let's crack on, shall we? We've got requests coming up for Debbie Fox and Jason and Georgina. Good afternoon to you two. I'll get that track on. But right now, we're going to do this.
1: Here's the weather.
0: Currently here in the Almanzori Valley. Almanzori. All right, my dear. It's 24 degrees is the high today. It's currently 23. Lows of 17. Mostly cloudy. A bit of rain on my forecast saying around about 4, 5 o'clock. But if you think that's bad, let's zip over to Prestatyn in North Wales, where it's cloudy and only a high of 18 degrees, but feels like 13. It's dry though, so Barry's got his circular saw out. You be careful with that, Barry, especially when I do this.
2: Hey, Paul, it's time for Barry D's Song of the Day.
0: And Barry's choice today is this one by White Buffalo. Sorry, Crownlands is the band. Got that mixed up. The song is called White Buffalo. I don't know this at all. Let's hope it's a good one.

Barry D's choice of the day, White Buffalo, Crownlands. That's a good tune. Bit like Greta Van Fleet, that one, and there is absolutely nothing wrong with that in my book. Right, so our first request then of the day is from Debbie Fox. She's asked for this one from the Manic Street Peaches. I think I got too wet last night. Must have a bit of a cold coming down in my head. Don't worry though, I have my emotional support biscuit with me today. This is Design for Life for Debbie.

0: Great song from the Manic Street Preachers, A Desire for Life. And Barry D said that he saw Nicky Wire playing solo in the 90s. He was really good. I've never seen them live. Must get round to it one day. Right, let's say a few more good afternoons. Good afternoon to Tracy and Albert. They are at the Trinidad having a late breakfast. Glad to hear that 107.5 is on. Good afternoon, everyone in the Trinidad. Good afternoon to Jason and Georgina. Yes, I've got that track coming up for you very shortly. And good afternoon to Sam. Sam has put in a request, which I will play after the ads. And still to come, don't forget, we've got some weird news. We've got Dawn Does DJing. We've got our punk in the sun. Well, that's probably not the right kind of weather for it today. And of course, we've got the Connection Game. Still to come on the Shakedown. Stay right there.
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0: Yes, this week's weird news doesn't come from the US. It doesn't come from the UK. It comes from Switzerland, so I can do this. Beautiful, the sound of music ringing in our ears as I tell you that 10 research teams were honoured on Thursday at a satirical science awards ceremony that was hosted outside the US for the first time due to travel concerns. Researchers who studied milk from cockroaches and analysed soil health using underwear received IG Nobel Prizes, celebrating unusual and imaginative contributions to science. That's money well spent, folks, isn't it? The awards, organised by a digital magazine called the Annals of Improbable, I had to be careful how I said that, and Annals of Improbable Research, it shifted to Europe after 35 years in the United States over concerns about attendees being able to get visas. At a convention centre in Zurich, Switzerland, research teams received a custom trophy resembling a cross between a mushroom and a human foot. That looked nice on the mantelpiece. Among them were Matilda Brindle and Stuart West from the University of Oxford and the Florida Institute of Technology's Catherine F. Talbot, who reconstructed the evolutionary history of kissing. Right, and the late Dr. Hang on a minute, was he late or... Yeah. Dr. Takuji Uno, who investigated the science of blowing one's nose. This is getting better, isn't it, folks? Another research team buried 1,000 pairs of underwear in more than 25 countries to study how critters in the soil help them decompose. I wonder who got the short straw doing that, eh? Anyone? Anyone? No takers? No? I'll carry on. As per tradition, audience members fashioned paper aeroplanes and hurled them towards the stage to kick off the show. Future ceremonies, organisers plan to alternate between Zurich and other European countries. Oh, great, it's coming to Spain. The 2027 ceremony will be held in the Belgian city of Antwerp. Previous award ceremonies took place at Harvard University, the Massachusetts Institute of Technology and some other place. It doesn't really matter, but there is no immediate plans to return to the US. So there you are, folks. If you want to be a scientist, you've got to get into the satirical side of science and go and bury your dirty old underwear. Anyway, let's move on, shall we? This is a request for Jason, or half man, half biscuit, or half emotional support biscuit. This is our first Christmas song, and it's called All I Want for Christmas is the Dukla Prague Awake It. I don't know what this is like, and I'm putting my faith in Jason's music taste.

half man, half biscuit with All I Want for Christmas is a Duke of Prague away kit for Jason and Georgina. Actually, that band came up with one of the best lines in any song. And it's, there's a man with a mullet going mad with a mallet in millets. How good is that? That's really clever. Request came in from Sam for this one. This is taking it back to a bit more normality. And yeah, I think Jason stitched me up as well. This is Mustang Sally. I'm reaching for my emotional support biscuit.

Mustang Sally by The Commitments. Apparently Action Jackson was forbidden to sing that song in certain pubs in the UK as sometimes fights kicked off. Well, I know he's not that good, but I mean, you know, there's no need to have a fight over it, is there? No, I'm only joking. Only joking. I never knew that. But that's a bit of information there from PMP for Mustang Sally, which I played for Sam. Let's have a new song. This is Blossoms and a track called Husband. Ta ta ta. Still to come, we got Dawn doing DJing after this track.

0: New song from Blossoms, that is Husband. It came out yesterday, available to download wherever you get your music from. Right, time to put on your dancing shoes.
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0: And today's track is by Ghostmasters and it's called Follow, and it goes like this.

That is Ghostmasters and Follow Dawn, just giving that it's been downgraded to four dancing ladies with a red dress emoji on for that one. Oh dear, gonna have to pull a better tune out for Monday. Right, let's take a short break. We'll come back with a track from April Wine for Debbie, and of course we'll get going with today's connection game. Stay right there, folks. Yeah.

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2: Welcome back, everyone. Up next is a band from Halifax, Nova Scotia, over there in Canada. They're called April Wine. This is I Like to Rock, and we'll play this one for Debbie.

0: April Wine with I Like to Rock, playing that for Debbie Fox. I haven't heard that band for years. I actually thought Sammy Hagar was the front man. I had looked it up and he wasn't. He had nothing to do with them. So now I'm trying to think, who was Sammy Hagar the front man of? Anyway, let's crack on. It's time for this.
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0: Now, you know the rules for this by now. I'm going to play you three tracks. There is some form of connection between the three. If we don't get any guesses by the time I play the second one, I'll give you a little bit of help. But it's quite a tough one this week. So if you'd like to have a guess, private to the DJ, please. And if Barry D gets this within 30 seconds, I'm going to cry and reach for my emotional support biscuit.

That is Rockwell with Somebody's Watching Me. We've had some guesses come in. Debbie Fox guessed Van Halen, as did Action Jackson. CatDog, oh, you are right in the zone. PMP, no, you're wrong, I'm afraid, with Halloween. However, oh, it... I'm reaching for my emotional support biscuit now. I hope you realise. Barry D, 1 minute into the feature, he produced the right answer. I won't give it away yet if anybody else would like to have a guess. But well done, Barry. CatDog, you are in the zone. Can you elaborate on this track? Barry D is banned.

0: Cat Dog finally, after dancing around the trees a bit, she managed to get the right answer. So we've got Barry D and Cat Dog with correct answers. There is another little bit you could add to it if you want to be really, really smart. What we'll do, we'll take a short break and then I'll play the third track on today's Connection game after the break.
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0: 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A proud associate of Arbeliers Town Hall, The Lovies, drama with heart. So come on, let me
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3: Welcome back, everyone. It's Paul with the Saturday Shakedown, our last track on today's Connection Game coming up, and this should give those of you who didn't get it, you should get it from this.

0: Dire Straits with Money for Nothing, and guess what? Guess what? Barry D went straight to the right answer. He was first in, so well done, Barry. And he just made it, the whole thing complete by giving me the thing I was looking for, the connection I was looking for. So we had Somebody's Watching Me by Rockwell. You had Michael Jackson singing the chorus, but he was not a featured. He was not credited as a featured artist, and that's what I was looking for. All three songs had famous singers singing along in the background, but they weren't credited. So Michael Jackson with Rockwell. We had Elvis Costello singing back and vocals on Squeeze's Tempted, and that song of course was Sting with Money for Nothing. Well, Barry was straight in. I did have to reach for my first emotional biscuit. I might have to go back for a second one. Cat Dog got there in the end. Jason and Georgina came in with Featured Another Artist right at the last minute. Yes, Cat Dog. That's news to me. The other connection is they all like peanut butter covered sausages. I don't know how you know that, but I'm sure I'm about to find out. Here's a new song from Dave Lofts. This is called Whistling on a Bottle.
1: Lit up the smoke, spit more beer, pull myself from the scum of the bed. Oh, here comes the fear. Fall down the stairs, get drunk on the street, cursing myself.

Good tune, that one. I do like that. That is Dave Lofts, Whistling on a Bottle. Again, you can download that wherever you get your music from. Now, still to come on the show today, we've got Punk in the Sun. The sun is coming out, so we can do that. But let's go back to last night at New Bar International with a new band called Not My Circus. They played a Muse track, and before the rains came, they followed that track with a cover version of this one from Placebo.

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0: The Cranberries and Linger, that still sounds great, doesn't it, that song? I don't think that is ever going to age. We're going to do Punk in the Sun very soon, even though it has started to rain outside. I think I've jinxed it. I'll need another biscuit. While I do that, I'll put an advert break on.
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0: First track today comes from a band that formed in 1976 after keyboard player and guitarist Bernard Sumner and bassist Peter Hook went to see the Sex Pistols. They put themselves together, a little band, and called them Joy Division. Here's Transmission.

Joy Division's Transmission, which if you are a Joy Division fan, that's probably your go-to track rather than Love Will Tear Us Apart. It's a bit like people saying they like Radiohead because they've heard Creep. No, there's much better songs than that. Right, second act, not strictly punk as such, but maybe more punk in the spirit of rebellion and notoriety. Here's a track from King Kurt, who used to make a lot of mess on stage. This is called Destination Zululand.

The fabulously chaotic King Kurt. I was going to go to one of their gigs once with a friend of mine many, many years ago. And when I found out that they used to throw eggs and flour into the crowd, I thought, no, I don't want my hair getting covered in all that. Ah, those were the days. Paul Mitchell, the Saturday Shakedown. Here's a band we saw back in the summer supporting Rick Astley. This is OBK.

0: pioneers of the electronic dance music scene in Spain. That is OBK. They supported Rick Astley back in the summer, and they were very, very good.
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0: So let's find out what's going on in the local area. Down at Sensations tonight at 9 o'clock, you've got entertainment from Kay Francis. Next Saturday, the 26th, you'll find Diane Moore down there. And on the 3rd of October, Jose Bolero. Moving on to events today and tomorrow around the Almanzora Valley at 8 o'clock tonight. Back down in Mojaca at the Irish Rover, you have karaoke with Rocket Ron. Hotel Continental in Mojaca at 8:30. It's a Motown 70s soul, reggae, ska, and that comes from soul man T-Bone. Moving on to tomorrow, the 20th of September, Delfos Delfaz in Touré at 2:30, Loose Change. And at the El Toronto restaurant in the Desert Springs Resort at 3 o'clock, music and singing from Sharon Reagan. Cafe Royale in Touré at 5 have the wonderful Odyssey duo. We saw them last week at the Indian Garden, and they are very, very good. Valerie, Mojaca, 5 o'clock, Atomic Cure. And at the Nopal restaurant in Arbeláez at 5, this is where we'll be, live music from The Reflex. I Love Mojaca at 7 tomorrow evening, in Mojaca, Synergy Band. 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Cositas in Vera at 8 o'clock tomorrow night, Dragonheart are there, and La Barriada in Urcal at 8 o'clock have their karaoke night, as does Valerie in Mojaca. 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

0: Blackberry Smoke, Pretty Little Lie. Oh, I do like their music. They just get better and better. Still to come on 107.5 today at 3 o'clock. Andy B will be here with the Britpop Classic Show. Yes, I'm just warming you up for him. 5 o'clock tonight, the Dance Party Weekly with Lee Everest. And at 7, the Global Sessions with Mr. Paul Rudd. Hot House Hour at 8 o'clock. 9 o'clock, it's the Warm Global Radio Chart Top 20. And at 10 o'clock, House Story Dance Anthems taking us into the night.
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0: Welcome back, everyone. You have been listening to the Saturday Shakedown with me, Paul Mitchell. Now, some say that if you play a reggae track, the sun will come back out. I don't know who said it, but it just gives me an excuse to play this. From Major Lazer, this is Can't Stop Now.

So we are coming towards the end of today's show. Thank you to everybody that's joined in on the live chat. Had some good fun with that today. Wherever you're listening, thank you. I appreciate you taking the time to join in and check out the show. Have a great night. Have a great weekend wherever you're up to. And please remember, stay dry out there. See you on Monday.

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Oh, good afternoon. Yes, that was a song from Suede and their debut album, Suede, a song called Moving, and the album was released in March 1993. And at the time, it was the fast-selling debut album in almost a decade there. It's often cited as one of the very first Britpop albums, so it's quite

the bathroom and then come out standing in your underwear? I don't know, but when you're standing there and you realise you can't go through with it, how do you get out of it? This is from the band's 1995 album, Different Class. This is, yes, it's a Britpop staple. It is Pulp and, yeah, Underwear.

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7: Oh, and welcome back, and welcome everybody, and a big welcome to those that have joined me on the live chat today. We've got Robbie and Cat Dog, always nice to have the bosses listening in. We've got Paul Mitchell and Dawny, always lovely to hear from you two. Enjoy the rest of your weekend. And Mama Zoo. Man, now Mama Zoo is in the pool while it's raining, which sounds great, actually. I quite fancy that. Oh, yes. Hope you're enjoying the show. Anyway, right, now, first off today, we've got my artist of the day in this next bit, and everyone who listens to the show knows I do this every week. And this week, it's an indie band that were formed in Earlstown in Merseyside. They're made up of singer-songwriter and guitarist Jamie Boyle, lead guitarist Ryan Breslin, bass player Dexter Baker, and drummer, or the drummer now, Nathan Pierce. They've had a couple of drummers before who've left the band, but at the minute it's Nathan Pierce. They've released two studio albums, 2024's I Wonder If The World Knows, and 2025's Pretty On The Internet, which actually reached number one in the UK album chart, which is brilliant. They're a brilliant band. I've seen them live twice, once in Spain and once in the UK. They're a band that won the Breakthrough Act of the Year at the inaugural Northern Music Awards in 2024, and they headlined two massive shows this summer, Manchester Castlefield Bowl and Halifax's Peace Hall. This is their debut single, and it is definitely my favourite single of theirs. Brilliant song, and I think it's everyone else's favourite, or K's fans, it's always known as their favourite. It's their debut single, released July 28th in 2017. This is Sarajevo and the fantastic K's.

Oh, that is absolutely fantastic. I love that song. That is Sarajevo and the K's. And contrary to what I first thought when the very time I first heard that song, it's not about the former or the conflict in the former Yugoslavia. It's actually about the assassination of the Archduke Franz Ferdinand, what started the First World War and all that stuff. Anyway, this next song is by one of my favourite Britpop bands, by Sleeper. It's a song called Swallow. It was written by vocalist and guitarist Louise Wenner. Ooh, we love Louise. Released January 1994, and it was their debut single. And contrary to popular belief, the song isn't about oral sex, but a song about a relationship breaking down. It was included on their debut album, Smart. This is Sleeper and Swallow.

The Otters there, and a song called Lenny Valentino, which was released November 1993. It's from their second album, Now I'm a Cowboy, which was actually released in May 1994. And actually, a bit of information for you. It was actually a Polish dream pop band called Lenny Valentino, and they were named after that Otters song. There you go. They were formed in 1998, although I don't think they exist anymore. Okay, well, I was hoping to play a bit of Manic Street Preachers next, and I think I will. I'm going to play their second single, which was released in January 1991. It only got a number 94, I think it was, in the UK charts. But it did gain the band a lot of attention from the music press. And the single's cover, when it on vinyl and that, it showed a watch that was recovered at the site of the atomic bomb at Hiroshima. And it depicts the exact moment of detonation. Yes, this is their second single. This is the Manic Street Preachers and Motown Junk.

Oh, that's great. That is Motown Junk by the Manor Street Preachers. Very punk-orientated song, that, I think. There you go. Okay, this next band, some of you may or may not have heard of before. They're called the New Fast Automatic Daffodils. It's a bit of a mouthful, isn't it? Or N-Fads, New Fads, whatever. This is their debut single. It was released in 1989 on Playtime Records, which at the time was the home of the Inspiral Carpets. And they're a band that were like associated with the Manchester music scene. You know, the Stone Roses, etc., but never actually really part of it. Anyway, this is Lions and the New Fast Automatic Daffodils.

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7: And you're back with the Britpop Classic Show with me, Andy B. And I've just been informed via the live chat from the lovely cat dog that it's actually Jarvis Cocker's birthday today. There you go. Good job I played some pulp earlier on then, isn't it? Yeah, he's 63 years young, so he's just a little bit older than me, actually. But I missed that one. Sorry, Jarvis. So if you are listening, like I said, happy birthday. Okay, back in the room. Artist of the day today, as everyone knows, is the fabulous Kears from Earlstown. This is a song that was released as a single in April 2022, and it's from their debut album, I Wonder If the World Knows. And this is Mr. Paul Middear Mitchell's go-to Kays track. So there you go. It's a sort of rough and ready tale of life in suburbia. It's about a bloke who takes too much coke, gets into scraps, has too many women, and gets into a load of debt before he realises he's emptied all his wages into the pockets of the boys he actually hates. Yes, this is Hometown and the Fabulous Kays.

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0: It's that party vibe and biggest mix of retro throwbacks that makes us the favorite station in the area.

Oh, and that is another Britpop A-Team band there. That's Supergrass and a song called Mary, which is released in November 1999. It was the third and final single from their eponymous third album called... Oh, obviously. And it was the last Supergrass single to be released on cassette. Did they still do that in 1999? I thought they'd been gone long ago by then. Anyway, and I thought, actually, when listening to it, first time I heard it, I was listening, I thought, oh, that sounds a little bit Rolling Stones for the first minute or so, but there you go. Anyway, okay, a couple of weeks ago, The Verve were my artist of the day, and this song is from their 1997 album, Urban Hymns. The song is a tribute to Lee Hazlewood. He's an American pop and country singer who gave Nancy Sinatra the song Some Velvet Morning in 1967. So this is called Velvet Morning and the fabulous Verve.

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2: Now, welcome back to the show, folks. Yes, and welcome to my punk, post-punk and new wave segment of the show today. But before we get into all that malarkey, here's another one from my artist of the day, which you all know is The Kays. It was a song released in January 2023 from their album I Wonder If The World Knows. And Jamie Boyle says that of all the songs or the tracks that he's written, this one means the most to him, because every time he plays it live, he feels like a real connection with a crowd. This is The Kays and Hoping Maybe.

I don't know, you know, for people of my age, that song Seven Seas is more about sort of cod liver tablets or supplements for your joints and that. There you go, that's Echo and the Bunnymen and Seven Seas, released in July 1984. And it's from their fourth studio album, Ocean Rain. And the single reached number 16 in the UK singles chart. Okay, this next artist, he's a bit of a Marmite act, really. And I don't know if it's because of his politics or he marries music with politics or whatever, I don't know. Or they just don't like his music, I suppose. But I think he's a good act. I like him. This is a song by Billy Bragg, and it's from his 1986 album, Talking to the Taxman About Poetry. And it was chosen by actor David Tennant as one of his Desert Island Discs in 2009. This is Billy Bragg, and greetings to the new brunette.

we all like it anyway. We'll see tonight, actually, it'll be quite interesting to see how the Ed Sheeran gig goes. I know that I did hear, actually, that a lot of the tickets that were sent back, he's actually donated or put at a reduced price for veterans and families that are struggling and going through a hard time. So there you go. Anyway, this next song is by Elvis Costello. It's a 1978 song from his second album, This Year's Model. And it was the first recorded with his backing group, The Attractions. So I should say it's Elvis Costello and The Attractions, really. And it's a song that was inspired by Subterranean Homesick Blues by Bob Dylan. Yes, this is Pump It Up in Elvis Costello and... These attractions.

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5: Oh, and we're back. You want another one from my artist of the day? Oh, gan on then, right up. There's a typical song now that tells an all too familiar story for people that grow up or who've grown up in a working class town, especially lads. It's obviously trying their luck with a girl, which quickly spirals into one of those where the local hard man lists pages and pages of ways he's going to mutilate you. Yes, this is my artist of the day. This is the K's and Black and Blue.

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0: Retro hits, chart-topping tracks, and party classics. We play the music you want to hear.

market telling me you're from Sheffield without actually telling me you're from Sheffield. That's the Arctic Monkeys and Settle for a Draw. Something I'm not doing today because I've just looked at the scores and I think we're 2-0 up already. Brilliant. Anyway, that was released on the 16th of January 2006 and it was the first and principal B-side to their single When the Sun Goes Down. I'm going to stick with Sheffield now anyway. Another Sheffield band that were great mates with the Arctic Monkeys anyway. It's a band called Millburn. This song's called Cheshire Cat Smile, released on the 10th of July 2006, and it's from their debut album, a brilliant debut album, by the way, well. I've seen them twice when they were still together, when they first started up in Northampton, brilliant band live. And this song reached number 32 in the UK Top 40. And as I said, Cheshire Cat Smile and the brilliant Millburn.

Ah, oh, that is The View and Five Rebeccas. It was the first single from their second album, which is called Witch Bitch, which was released in October 2008. It was a sort of a disappointing return, especially after their brilliant debut album, Hats Off to the Buskers. Absolutely brilliant album. Love that. But say it was a disappointing return from the band, especially around England and America and what have you. But the song and the band actually debuted at number two in the Scottish charts, and obviously being a Scottish band, they obviously loved him. Okay, this next one is a little bit different. It's a song called Are You Getting Enough, and is by Professor Green, but it features one of my playlists, the brilliant Miles Kane. It's a 2013 single by Professor Green, and it debuted on Zane Lowe's Radio 1 show. Now, I don't know why it is, but every time I think about Miles Kane, I always think about Johnny Marr. Did you see the news? I don't know why. Don't ask me why. I haven't got a clue. But did you see the news this week? So anyway, Johnny Marr decided to sell a load of his guitars at Christie's. And he made over £3 million on them. Absolutely brilliant. But just goes to show, doesn't it? You can buy a guitar, right, for 20 quid. From Argos, write a Smiths song, obviously not now because they don't exist, but and then sell the guitar a few years later for about 100 grand. Ah, missed my vocation in life, didn't I? Anyway, getting back to where we were, this is Are You Getting Enough? Professor Green featuring the wonderful Miles Kane.

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0: 1.
1: Oh, okay, right. This is the part of the show where I play some of the music currently being made or have been made by some of the newer indie and guitar bands that are doing the rounds in the UK at the minute. There's some great bands out there making some great music. First off, we've got a band called M60. I wonder where they're from. They're an indie band that were formed from various towns across Greater Manchester, and they sold out Manchester's new Century Hall in April this year, and they're making great waves up there at the minute, getting a huge following and a great live band. Anyway, this is their song, Talk, and M60.

Well, that was M60 and their song Talk. Okay, next up we've got a band called Circa Waves. They're not such a new band, actually. They're formed in Liverpool in 2013. And way back in 2014, they were good enough to support the Libertines in concert. This is their song, Wasted On You, and it's the Circa Waves.

That's a rather pleasant song, isn't it? That wasn't wasted on me, by the way. Okay, a band called The Claws, a band that I'm sort of picking up more and more of lately. They're a four-piece from Birmingham who are said, right, this isn't my words, are said to bring together the swagger of the 60s, the rolling groove of the 80s, and the riotous verve and attitude of the 1990s. They'll fit in quite well, won't they? Anyway, this is The Claws and their song, Forever Young.

Ah, we like one. We like that one. That's the Claws and Forever Young. Okay, now this is a bit more of a more established artist. He goes by the name of Gerard Crosby, or more commonly known as Gerry Cinnamon. He's a Scottish singer, songwriter, an acoustic guitarist, and he's from Glasgow. In 2020, his second album, The Bonnie, reached number one on the UK album chart and became the third biggest selling UK album released that year. This is Gerry Cinnamon and Ghost.

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9: Okay, folks, that's just about it from me today. Thank you so much for tuning in to Britpop Classics with me, Andy B. I'm back next week, same time and same place. So if it's your sort of music, then please tune in and join me then. Thanks to those that joined me on the live chat thingy. Always nice to feel the love. Nice to have you here. Don't go anywhere for the rest of today, though, because next up we have got Lee Everest with his Dance Party Weekly. That's 2 hours of party anthems and dance classics to kick off your Saturday night party. Have a good weekend, everyone, and a great rest of the week, and I shall see you all next week. I'm going to leave you with the last offering from my artist of the day today, which is the fabulous Kays, and a song called Chancer. And then at the end of that, hopefully to play out with, I'm celebrating 30 years of Cooler Shaker's album, which was 30 years old on the 16th of this month, with one of my favourite songs from then. So enjoy the rest of your weekend, folks. Enjoy the rest of your week, and I'll see you next week.

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The show this week on Dance Party Weekly. It's Lee Everest here at the controls. The biggest party on your radio starts right here and right now. We're going to play you some of the biggest dance anthems you're going to hear on the radio today. 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
1: Sounding good this week is Becky Hill and Lewis Thompson, Side Effects. It's Dance Party Weekly, the biggest party on your radio. It's Lee Everest here at the controls. Big shout out to Jamie, got us locked in this week. Big shout out as well to Chris, who's locked into us saying enjoying the tunes. Lee Kelly's been on. She says, Lee, doing a big workout listening to the show this week. Big off to Hannah and Lucy. They're off out tonight listening to the dance party. Perfect wake up, perfect warm up. Wake up? No, it's not breakfast time. Perfect warm-up soundtrack, Lee, they're saying this week for the dance party. Get us warmed up for a big night out. On the way then, I've got this for you. Bit of Ludes and Love Is Real on the way on the Club Classics on this week's dance party. Taking it back to the 90s with Billy Ray Martin, Your Loving Arms, playing soon. One of my faves as well, Alex Gaudino, Top Top, Jay Over, Talk Talk. Bit of a mouthful, isn't it? That's on the way too.
0: Classic anthems on the dance party with Lee Everest.
1: Let's continue the tunes then. Your weekend warm-up is right here. Out tonight, in. Having a few friends around. Big shout out to Lacey. She says, Lee, having a few friends around tonight. Prosecco's are flowing well already. Can you play me Second City?

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1: One of my favourite ladies in dance at the moment, Alex Mills and Stamina. Back to 2020 with that one, and also Second City, Ali Love, especially for Lacey. And the girls getting ready for a big night. A big shout out to Charlotte as well. She says, Lee, sounding great on the dance party this week, listening to you on the radio in the car on the way home from work, and getting me excited to go out tonight. Big shout out to James as well, celebrating his birthday. Lisa and Kev, they're off on holiday tomorrow morning. 3:30 alarm call, they say.

0: bit of Ludes and Love Is Real playing on this week's Dance Party Weekly Hour. One of this programme is all about the club classics, the ones that you know and love, the ones that fill the floor. We've got Darren in to play Battle of the Bangers later in this hour as well, and we're not far away from this week's hottest record, a brand new bop to play you that we've handpicked to showcase to you from our library of new music. On the way next then, Regard, Years and Years and Hallucination, especially for Beth. She requested that one through social media.
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with regard Hallucination on Dance Party Weekly, and I got a shout out to Shelley. She says, Lee, love my 90s dance music, can you play me some 90s please? Gonna hit the play on this one for you then. Back to 95 now with Billy Ray Martin. It's your Loving Arms on the dance.

0: Beatles on you, Jazzy, Don't Stop Just Yet, and also Billy Ray Martin with Your Loving Arms on this week's Dance Party Weekly. Okay, we've reached that point in the show where it's time for my brand new hottest record. I've been listening to all the new music that's been coming out and selected this one specially for airplay this week. It's the one that stood out to us when we picked all the new releases, over 100 this week. It's brand new from Eats Everything in collaboration with Cosmo Kint, and it's called Rolling Dice. Here it comes.
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Giardino, Top Talk and Jay Over, Talk Talk, playing this week's Dance Party Weekly. Also Eats Everything and Cosmo Kids with Rolling Dice, our hottest record this week. Not far away from Darren, then. He's popping in to play Battle of the Bangers shortly.

For Jake, that one, he wanted to hear Joel Corry, Ray, David Guetta with Bed on this week's Dance Party Weekly. Back to 21, that was a lockdown record, that one. It really was, wasn't it? It was one of the ones that got released during the lockdowns. Remember those? Yes, so 2020, aren't they? Do you know what I mean? Turn up your radio.

going good. Big shout out to Aaron, who's got us locked in on a Tuesday night. Big shout out as well to Billy, who says, Lee, working out in the gym, listening to the dance party this week, and the tunes are giving me some big inspiration. That's what we like to hear. Don't forget, you can get in touch with the show as well through the website, online, and through social media as well. Big shout out to Ellie. She is off on holiday. Lots of you going on holiday. Is it because like the school kids have gone back to school now and it's like popular time to go on holiday? Sounds like it, doesn't it? There we go. Big shout out to Ellie, who's off on holiday tomorrow, going to Gran Canaria for a week with her friends. Big shout out to you guys.

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0: Cash Cash, BB Rexa, Take Me Home on Dance Party Weekly. Right, are you ready? Let's invite Darren in for a chat, shall we? It's time for Battle of the Bangers.
1: Here comes Battle of the Bangers.
0: And we are back this week to play Battle of the Bangers on the Dance Party, where we get a lucky caller to pick one of two absolute whoppers our production team have picked out for choice. Let's find out who's here this week.
1: Here comes Battle of the Bangers.
0: And our very good friend Darren is back in the studio to play Battle of the Bangers. How you doing, mate?
2: Hello, Lee. I'm good, thank you very much. You all right?
0: I'm very well, thank you. Right, are you ready for this week's two choices? You know how this works.
2: I know how it works, and I'm ready to see what your team have got for me this week.
0: They've delivered, I tell you, they really have.
2: They always do.
0: I know. Right, let's find out what's up for grabs, shall we?
2: Go on.
0: Got this one for you then. Bit of Living Joy and Dreamer. Proper 90s dance style, huge vocal, huge piano, and one of those records that still sounds absolutely joyous when you turn it up loud, and it hasn't aged at all. It's an absolute whopper of a tune, and we still love it. It still sounds so fresh indeed. But it's up against this other 90s icon. Bit of Strike and You Sure Do. You got to choose between those two. You Sure Do. Another massive slice of dance that instantly is recognisable, and a record that made for a packed dance floor in many a nightclub, I'm sure, as you know full well. So
2: yes,
0: we're giving you a big choice on the dance party this week. It's a very hard choice, I think, this one as well, I feel.
2: It's a dance dilemma, this, because I absolutely love both of those tunes. Strike is amazing. Love their stuff. But also, saw Living Joy very recently in Harlow, supporting Sophie Ellis Bexler, and they were brilliant. So on the back of that, of great memories and great vibes of that night, this time I'm going to put them ahead of Strike.
0: Wow. So you are literally going to go with Living Joy.
2: Living Joy, Dreamer, yeah. Yeah, absolutely am. Yeah, it just edges, is it? Only because of just good memories.
0: Wow, Darren, thanks for playing this week. We'll see you again soon.
2: Cheers, Lee.
0: Cheers, mate. Cheers, bye.
1: Here comes this week's winner on Battle of the Bangers.

Schneider Garrett on the vocal with the Freemasons and Rain Down Love, and also Living Joy with Dreamer. Darren's Choice on this week's Battle of Bangers on Dance Party Weekly. We play this every week where Darren pops in. He's my little studio guest, pops in for a chat and picks one or two bangers. If you want to take part in that feature, get in touch with us through the website, through the socials. You know how to do it, and online as well. And we're near the end of hour one already on this week's show, heading into current

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0: we've given you. She's been going around London railway stations doing selfies with the record cover, you know, advertising that one there. She really has. Former Heightest Record Rush, she came on the show to talk about it as well. On the way then, this from Michael Gray, Universe Play Suit. Also got this for you on the way as well. Heightest Record last week for us from David Noakes. You Make Me Feel plays very soon on Dance Party Weekly. British House Mafia and Likey Lie, Happiness Is So Sad. Another Hottest Record we played a few weeks ago. That is on the way soon on the Dance Party.
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1: David Noakes, You Make Me Feel was last week's hottest record on the show, and also Houseworks with Angie Brown, stirring up the VIP remix on this week's show. We're into hour two. Current anthems, what it's all about. Big shout out to Lucy. She's got us locked in this week, and she says, can you play me Michael Gray and Universe, please?

Michael Gray Universe plays on this week's Dance Party Weekly. He came on the show to talk about it. He's a really nice guy too to talk to, really, really down to earth guy. They all say he's a lovely guy, and he really was when he spoke to us. So there we are. It's Dance Party Weekly, the biggest party on your radio, not far away from this week's hottest record. No, tune of the week. God, got the wrong hour of the show, didn't I? Silly me. See, we do make mistakes. Tune of the week on the way soon. Party time is. Got to put my headphones down now. Party time.

0: It's Arctic back again on this track with Tiger and Chris Lake. It's called Party Time on Dance Party Weekly. Big shout out to Karen, who got in touch with us saying, loving the show this week, Lee. Big shout out to you and the crew. Thanks very much. Big shout out to Mandy as well. She says, Lee, doing a big long 10K with the dance party on me earbuds. Thanks for providing the tuning this week. Absolute pleasure. On the way next then, Edgy L and Baby I'm on Fire.
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out to all the crew listening to us up in Manchester this week, saying Lee loving the tunes this week. Big shout out to Johnny as well, he's got us locked in on the radio, saying sounding good on the DAB radio. Lee, thanks very much mate for choosing us here on Dance Party Weekly. I can't believe we've already started planning. I mean, it is like, but I don't want to say the C word, but it is near there. We've started planning for our end of year review show. This track was the track we started 2026 with, wasn't it? Do you remember we played this at midnight on 2025 New Year's Eve into 2026? And we're already looking at 2026's New Year's Eve show. It's unbelievable.

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1: Joe Corey, Galantis, Izzy Bizzy, the song that started 2026 on Dance Party Weekly just after midnight. And I'm sure we're going to pick another really big one this year as we do our New Year's Eve shows. As always, on the programme this year. Yes, they're going to be back and back with a vengeance. Right, let's get our tune of the week on then, shall we? This is brand new from a world-class producer, Ferric Dawn, who's got the vocal of Caroline Byrne on this track. Listen to this, and I fell in love with it straight away. It's an absolute whopper of a tune. It's our tune of the week this week, and it's called Love You Better. Let's get it on.
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1: There goes the Swedish House Mafia and Like Eli, Happiness Is So Sad, which was a highest record for us on the dance party a few weeks ago. Ferric Dawn and Caroline Byrne with this week's Tune of the Week, Love You Better. Love that one as well. Cool about Love You Better. I love that tune. It's an absolute whopper. Big shout out to Sarah. She's loving that as well. Hello to Kate, who's off on holiday. Not another one off on holiday. What's going on here? You're all off on holiday. Got any room in the suitcase for me? Just asking for a friend. You're all on holiday. It's to do with the kids going back, isn't it? I know a lot of people have a lot of holiday now because the kids have gone back and the prices go down again. So, yeah, big shout out to you if you're doing that. Big shout out to Maddie as well, who's an airline stewardess, listens to us regularly. Chidley, listening to you at 3 in the morning on my way home from an all-night flight from Turkey. Big shout out to you, Maddie. Thanks for choosing us.

0: Head of Gold, Dust to Dust, and also Fatboy Slim with Right Here Right Now, the 2026 rework, putting the bit of Afro dance onto Right Here Right Now, making it a bit Afro dancey into 2026. It's Dance Party Weekly. It's the biggest party on your radio, and it's Lee Everest here with current anthems on the way next. Then Helen Walker and Fangs with Heartbreak Melody. I've also got a bit of Eliza Rose on the way, and DJ Seinfeld before we get out of here as well.
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8: Welcome, my friends, to Hot House Hours with me, Dave Baker, serving up a 60-minute degustation of tasty tunes to tantalise the senses. Coming up on episode 335, we have a selection of party starters, including the latest treats from Dombrowski and Dub Dogs. There are main courses from the likes of Jay Warrer and Bipolar Sunshine, KC Lights and the Cube Guys, and we round off with powerful finales from Abby Sick and Camel Fat. But first, we wet the palate with some delicious hors d'oeuvres, starting with this one from James Bradshaw and Simone Denny, taking on an Anita Baker classic from 1986. This is the Soul Hunters mix of Love So Sweet.

This is Dave Baker on a weekly mission to give your day or night the best possible start by taking you on a journey that switches lanes almost as often as being in a car with a certain English footballer who's been in the news this week for being a naughty boy. I always strive to achieve a sterling job here on Hot House Hours, except when I'm at the wheel, the only crashing that happens is when you can't keep up with the energy in the mix. Speaking of which, in that last intersection, we heard Jord with You Can Feel It and Brazilian duo Dub Dogs with their version of Fade Out Lines by Phoebe Kildare and The Short Straws, which the Avner made famous in 2014. Up next is Lovra and Get Close.

pushing up the tempo on the hottest house music show on the radio. We heard Capri and Dennis Sultra bringing back a sample made famous on the Fatboy Slim track, Your Mama, back in 2011. And before that, we heard Jay Warrow and Bipolar Sunshine with Music Don't Stop. Let's turn up the heat a little more and we head to the home of the Deep Fried Mars Bar. This is Scottish producer Casey Lights and Work, fresh out on Tool Room.

Bringing you more energy than a cheetah training for the Olympics. We heard Italian duo The Cube Guys squaring up with their new one called Feels Good, coming out on September 25th. And that was followed by Wang Chai Rush from Croatian-born producer Dekova, who set out to capture the energy and chaos from Hong Kong's nightlife. Having spent some time living in the Soho district of Hong Kong myself, I don't think it was too wild, but maybe there is a side to the region I didn't get to see. I'd love to go back sometime. We're in the final 10 minutes, so let's squeeze in a few more, starting with Trisho and Deanne with Feel the Funk.

Taking us up to the final part of the show this week, we heard Chicago-based producer Ari Sick with a sexy one called Waves coming out on September 25th. And if you're listening in the Chicago area, she has a pretty busy schedule in September and October around the city, as well as making an appearance at this year's ADE in Amsterdam on October 21st. I'm going to leave you with a tiny bit of the Reborn remix of Camel Fat So Good, which you can hear on the Extended Hot House Hours podcast, available on all platforms except Spotify. In the second hour, you can also hear the latest from Timmy Trumpet, Major Lazer, Dimitri Vegas, and so much more as we go more bass heavy and finish with some sweet melodic vibes. If you've enjoyed the show, let me know with a DM on Instagram at Hot House Hours. See ya.

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5: 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There's plenty happening this week, so if you're ready, let's go. Okay, before we start the new countdown, let's take a quick look back at the top 10 from last week. At 10, Bebe Rexha and David Guetta, Sad Girls. At 9, Peggy Goo and Aria Star, Woman. At 8, Clooney, Prospera and Tristan Henry with Good Girl. At 7, Silver Bumper, On Tonight. 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At 3, Another and 54 Ultra, Talk to You. At 2, Prospera and Clooney with Free Your Mind. And last week's number 1, Swedish House Mafia and Likey Lee, Happiness is So Sad.
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I miss you. 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

this week's number one on the Warm Global Dance Top 20. Holding at the top for a second week, it's Swedish House Mafia and Likey Lee with Happiness Is So Sad. Number

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Hey kids, it's Paul Mitchell. Join me for my new show, The Saturday Shakedown. There'll be some great music, odd news from around the world, and a few features to keep you entertained. And I might play a few of your requests, but remember, no Coldplay. 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
4: Leveled up.

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I wasn't sentimental when I'm sentimental. 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
2: Welcome to this week's Housetory Dance Anthems, live in the mix with Andy Sutton. 2 hours of the biggest dance anthems from around the world, kicking off like this. Housetory Dance Anthems, Banger of the Week.

from the last year. Some of the biggest tracks and some big tracks around, and some classics as well. Nothing but solid bangers for 2 hours. No featured artists, no banger of the week, because it's going to be 2 hours of bangers of the week. Let's go.

Welcome along if you have just joined us. House Story Dance Anthems with me, Andy Sutton. And this week, it's another special show. All the bangers of the week we've done for the last year. All in one giant mix. Some absolute monsters in here. We're going to keep it up. Let's go!

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Let's crank it up.

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0: Turn it up, turn it up, turn it up, turn it up, turn it up.
2: Celebrating the last year of Bangers of the Week here at House Story, Dance Anthems.